Thank you for listening to 96.9 FM, KMRD. My name is DJ Aiden. Thank you for listening. This is my very first show here at 96.9. It's been 4 years or 4.5 years since my last time on air at KRUX in Las Cruces. Shout out. This is a little bit of a jumble playlist here that I put together last night and this morning. I hope you've been enjoying it. At the end of the hour, we'll go through all of our songs we've listened to today, in case you're wanting to know what was played. Yes, thank you for listening.

Thank you again for listening. This is KMRD 96.9. This is DJ Aiden. As promised, I'm going to run through the set list today. You can also see this at KMRD.fm. At the top of the hour, we had New Earth by Joshua Brito, Mavis Beacon by Saya Gray, Bada Bounce by Marber Rochelle, followed by Sunday by the Siamese Elephants. Elefanta by Germ was played after that, a super small artist. Talk by Kites followed that. And then we had some 70s, but newly released Yuri Kokubu, which is 70s Japanese. Boston by Bro played after that. Pardon Moi by Boys. Sunshine by Ordaya. We just listened to Tiempo Pasa by Judeline and De La Fuente. Up next, we have Loose Rock by Aura the Molecule, Anyway by Estef, Morning Before My Plant Dies by Thaleb, Empyrene by Tora, and Reflets Rouge by Jade at the end of the hour. Thank you again for listening. This is 96.9 FM.

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1: 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This is Brother Paul, sitting in for Captain

Metterling. This is 96.9 FM, KMRDLP in Madrid, New Mexico. I'm continuing my, what you might call my summertime residency, filling in for the captain. And so I hope you enjoy it. The phone number here is 505-473-9696.

Good evening, ladies and gentlemen. This is still 96.9 FM, KMRDLP in Madrid, New Mexico. You're listening to Brother Paul, sitting in for Captain Schmetterling for most of the summer. What we just heard was Pink Martini, a piece called Kikuchiyo to Moshimasu. Ahead of that was The Beatles, Tomorrow Never Knows, from Revolver. Before that was Hound Dog, a piece called I'll Change. Hound Dog was a project of David Hidalgo and Jack Halby from Los Lobos and Can't Eat, respectively. Before that was She Green, that wonderful shoegaze piece called Lakes. Ahead of that was Orlando Cacheito Lopez, a piece called Mis Dos Pequeñas. Before that, Cachito Lopez from Cuba, of course. Before that, Ana Tiju from Chile, a piece called 1977. And we started off with Ennio Morricone, the good, the bad, and the ugly. Hope you're digging it. Phone here, 505-473-9696.

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1: 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Excuse me. Good evening. 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This is Brother Paul filling in for Captain Schmetterling. Hope you're enjoying it. What we just heard in that last set, let's go backwards. That was March 4th marching band, the Dancing Sandwich. If you ever get a chance to see them perform, they do come around the area periodically. Don't miss them. Before that, Three Mustafas Three, piece called Kaba Mustafa. Before that, the Beastie Boys, yes. Instrumental, Freaky Hijiki was the title. After that, of course, the Shadows, doing Apache. Much covered, but never surpassed. Ahead of that, Los Straitjackets with Cesar Rojas from Los Lobos, singing along there. A piece called El Microscopico Bikini. Before that, Chuck Prophet, First Came the Thunder. Ahead of that, Alejandro Escovedo, The Nun's Song, paying tribute to one of his former projects in the 70s in San Francisco when he was with a group called The Nuns. Ahead of that, Nina Simone, Ain't Got No, I Got Life. And I think that's it for that set. So hope you're enjoying it.

Excuse me. Good evening, ladies and gentlemen. This is Brother Paul, and you're listening to 96.9 FM KMRDLP in Madrid, New Mexico. I'm filling in for Captain Schmetterling. He'll be back not till sometime in August, so you're stuck with me on Wednesday nights from 7 to 9 in the meantime. Hope you're enjoying it. Let's take it from the top. Sorry for some dead air in a couple of these sets. I'm having problems with one of the turntables here. And it may well be technical. It may well be simply pilot error. So please bear with me. We started this last set with the Blasters, a live performance of Marie Marie. Followed that with R.E.M., I Believe. After that was the Penetrators doing an Ennio Morricone tune, Guns Don't Argue. After that, Mbangwana Star from Kinshasa in the DRC, Democratic Republic of Congo, a piece called From Kinshasa to the Moon. That was followed by Tim Rutili with Sally Timms, Rebecca Gates, Joe Walton, and John Langford, covering a Zeppelin tune, Gallows Pole. After that was Otis Clay doing The Banks of the Ohio. And we follow that little trio of death songs with the band doing Long Black Veil. Hope you are enjoying it. Phone number here, 505-473-9696.

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1: Good evening. This is Brother Paul sitting in for Captain Schmetterling, and you're listening to KMRDLP in Madrid, New Mexico. Let's go over what we just heard. That was Brian Eno doing a piece called Becalmed. I thought it would be a nice, chill way to end the evening in this set. But of course, do not go away and be prepared to put on your dancing shoes anyway for Skinny Al's Blender coming right up. Before Eno was a group called Mambo Tour. Sal Fica was the piece. After that, Tom Zay from Brazil, Nave Maria. Before that was Otis and Carla doing the piece called Tramp. Ahead of that was a Nina Rota piece with Carlos Savino and his orchestra, Valzarino Deloncio. Ahead of that was Beauty Pill, Near Miss Stories. Before that was the Bombay Royale doing a piece called Bombay Twist from Great Rough Guide to Psychedelic India. And we started this set with Sergio Mendoza y La Orquesta doing a piece called La Cucharita. So I hope you're enjoying it. I'll be back next week. Hope you can tune in, and please stay tuned for Skinny Al.
2: 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Thank you so much, Brother Paul. Good to see you down here.
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2: this is Skinny Al, and I'll be with you for the next couple hours or so. And yes, you're now listening to Skinny Al's Blender on 96.9 FM, KMRDLP, Madrid, New Mexico. Let's get this thing going.

Good evening. This is Skinny Al, and you guys are listening to Skinny Al's Blender on 96.9 FM, KMRD LP, Madrid, New Mexico. This is community freeform, commercial free, all volunteer radio coming at you live from the heart of downtown Madrid. I want to thank you all so much for tuning in with me tonight, and I want to thank Brother Paul once again. Always good to see you in the booth, my friend. So we'll hang out this summer. Anyway, let me get you caught up on what we just heard there in that opening set. I started the show off tonight with REM from their 1985 release, Fables of the Reconstruction. And that was Auctioneer. And then we, from a compilation LP, this is called 15 Hits. The original recordings was on the Liberty record label back in the day, and that was the Fendermen doing Mule Skinner Blues. Next up was Adventures from their self-titled release on the Dalton record label, and the track was Ups and Downs. And then after that was the Flatlanders. More a legend than a band. That was released, I believe, in 1990. I think it was recorded closer to 1970. And the track was One Day at a Time. And then we heard from ZZ Top from 1977's The Best of ZZ Top. And that was Francine. And next up was Roy Buchanan from the second album that was released in 73, and that was Five String Blues. And then we wrapped it up there with the Charlie Daniels Band from 1974. Fire on the Mountain was the name of the LP, and the track that was Caballo Diablo. All right, folks, I'm going to keep things going down here, so y'all stick around, stay tuned.

Hey, hey, it's a Skinny Al, and you are listening to Skinny Al's Blender on 96.9 FM, KMRDLP, Madrid, New Mexico. I want to thank you all once again so much for tuning in, hanging out with me tonight, and let me share with you what we just heard there in that last set. Excuse me. I kicked it off back there with Natalie Merchant from a 2003 release, The House Carpenter's Daughter. And a track that was, I believe, originally written in 1932. And Which Side Are You On? Next up was Rod Lacey from 2009's Plum Loco. And the track was Waylaid. Next up was Seth Tiven from his 2006 release, Solitude. Better Than Nothing was the track. And then we heard from Elmo Williams and Hezekiah Early. From their 1997 Fat Possum Records release, Takes One to Know One, and the track there was Booster. Next up was Lucinda Williams from her 1992 Sweet Old World, and the track was Lines Around Your Eyes. After that was Spain from a 1999 CD, She Haunts My Dreams, and the track was Nobody Has to Know. And then we wrapped it up there with America from their greatest hits. It was entitled History was in the name of the CD. It came out in 1975. And yeah, everybody needs a little bit of muskrat love on a Wednesday night. All right, folks, I'm going to get back to the music. So y'all stay tuned.

star. And I could not help but wonder, ooh, if it's raining where you are.

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Yes, this is community freeform, all volunteer, commercial free, amazing radio coming at you live right here from the thumping heart of downtown Madrid. All right, let me share with you what we just heard there in that last set. I started it off back there around the 10 o'clock hour. With Little Charlie and the Nightcats, and this came off Alligator Records 20th Anniversary Collection. Yeah, I can't remember what year that came out. Anyway, that was Little Charlie and the Nightcats singing a song called Rain, and I wish it would. All right, next up was Meat Puppets from a 1990 compilation CD, No Strings Attached, and we heard Up on the Sun. And then from 1976, that was the band. And that was from their Best of LP. And the track was The Wait. And the next up was UB40 from 1986 release, Rat in the Kitchen. And the track is actually entitled Rat in Me Kitchen. And then we closed it up there with Metro, from their 1977 self-titled LP, Criminal World. And I want to give a big shout out to Stella for coming down here and helping me out with some technical issues I was having. I certainly do appreciate it. In the meantime, I'm going to get back to the music, so y'all stick around.

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All right, this is Skinny Al, and you have been listening to Skinny Al's Blender on 96.9 FM, KMRDLP, Madrid, New Mexico. Thanks so much for tuning in and hanging out with me tonight. I hope that I had something for your ear somewhere along the way. All right, let me get you caught up on what we just heard there in that last set. I started it off back there with the Smiths. From a 1986 release, The World Won't Listen. That's right, Big Mouth strikes again. We could probably, I could send that one out to our infamous president right now. And that's my opinion and my opinion solely and not those of KMRD. And I'm going to move on. Next up was Gavage from their 2014 self-titled release. And the track was the Suggestibles. After that was Drive-By Truckers from their 2003 CD, Decoration Day. And we heard Sinkhole. Next up was the Nomads from their 1999 release, Big Sound 2000. And that was Worst Case Scenario. After that was the Makers. From their 1994 release, Shout On, Hypnotic, and that was Rattle Down. And then we heard from P. Paul Fennec. It was 1998 release, The Disease, and I'm Gone. And then we wrapped it up there with Spin Doctors. Their 1991 CD, Pocket Full of Kryptonite, and that was Shinbone Alley and Hard to Exist. All right, folks, my time is up here. DJ Otto's in the house, going to take it on through the night. Keep the music rolling. Keep your device, keep your dial, keep it set right here to 96.9. Wonderful things happening here.

each and every day and night. And I'm going to scoot on out of here. And just remember, if the package says easy opening, get ready for the fight of your life. Anyway, I hope you have a great rest of your night and a great rest of your week. And I'll catch up with you next week.

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All of the music in this hour was produced here in New Mexico. Thank you for tuning in.

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0: 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Turquoise Trail is like cool as rain.
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So stay tuned.

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1: It doesn't take Smokey Bear to reduce the risk of brush fires in New Mexico. 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

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All of the music in this hour was produced here in New Mexico. Thank you for tuning in.

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All of the music in this hour was produced here in New Mexico. 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

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All of the music in this hour was produced here in New Mexico. Thank you for tuning in.

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1: Insects are all around us. They produce many sounds at many frequencies and volume levels. We are so accustomed to hearing insect sounds that we seldom listen to them. Let's try an experiment by listening to this recording of a typical suburban backyard.

You heard the children, but did you hear the cicada shrilling from a nearby tree? Did you hear the crickets? Crickets produce their chirps by rubbing their wings together. Rough spots on the cricket's wings produce the chirping vibrations which we hear. The cricket is highly sensitive to temperature. In fact, we can tell the temperature by crickets. Count the number of chirps in 15 seconds and add 40. The result is very close to the temperature on the Fahrenheit thermometer. Listen.

That cricket was chirping at 76 degrees Fahrenheit. The next cricket is cooler, and we can tell by his chirps that it's 60 degrees outside.

0: Just to be certain that this peculiar sound was correct, let's slow him down to 1/4 speed. Yes, there are definitely 4 distinct strokes to each chirp, and the first stroke is rather weak.
1: The call often heard in the lowlands of Mexico, as well as in southern Texas, is that of the Mexican tree frog, Hylobodini. An individual heard calling south of Culiacan in Mexico is joined by a burrowing frog, Ternohyla.

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1: Do you drive specifically on Highway 14? If so, watch out for cows! While we've always had to be cautious of our bovine friends, recently there's been an uptick in on-road sightings and cow-related accidents. For their safety and yours, keep a lookout wherever and whenever you're driving, and turn on your lights at night. Thank you.

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0: 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We've got the best gosh darn snow cones this side of the Mississippi.
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1: A very important factor in insect flight is the weight-to-area ratio. This means that wings of a given surface area must beat at a constant rate for a certain weight of insect. Here is a normal yellow jacket in

Now we can effectively double the weight of the yellow jacket by sticking an equal weight of metal to it. Immediately, the weight to area ratio is changed, and the wing beat frequency rises very rapidly.

One more trick with hornets, which will show that some insects can only fly in the daytime. Hornets sleep within their nest at night, but here their nest has been put in a wire cage. It is 10 p.m. and it is dark. A bright light will be turned on, and the cage will be slapped until the hornets

This shows that the hornets do not fly in the dark, but it also shows that they remember to be angry, even though they may not be able to fly. Just for the record, let's listen into the goings-on inside a hornet's nest in the middle of a warm day. Hear them flying back and forth on their errands. This is the first time this has been recorded.

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0: Good morning, Madrid. It is Thursday morning, and this is Mixed Notes, and I'm your host, DJ F-Stop, and this is 96.9 FM KMRD LP in Madrid, New Mexico. And my apologies, something's not working. Okay, good start, auspicious start to the morning. Why is this not working? Okay, bear with me here. Okie dokie. Let's try it again. That's still not working. How about I go to a... Okay, here we go. So, obviously I didn't have any coffee this morning, so... Here we go.
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0: My apologies for that. Anyway, good morning again. This is Mixed Notes, KMRD LP in Madrid. And I'm just going to start off with a little bit of my theme song and hopefully get my act together here. Thanks for tuning in.
2: Yeah.

9 o'clock. 73 degrees here in Madrid and partly cloudy. And we did have a little bit of rain last night. That was nice. And hopefully it rains even more where the fires are happening. So please be aware of all the fires happening out there and be careful, please. And leave the fireworks in the cabinet. Don't light any fireworks this year. Actually, I think there's a ban on fireworks in the county, which is a good thing, except they're still selling fireworks, which I don't understand. Anyway, it's going up to about, it's going to be a little cooler today. It's only going up to about 84 degrees. So enjoy the cool weather.

And today's show is normal eclectic mix of genres and tempos. Got a few songs that are related to hell, because some days it feels like that's where we are. So I'm going to pull this one down and get right into some music for you.

0: sound up here. I guess it's because there's no sides, right? It seemed like it was a lot more down here than on.
1: Well, hey, thanks for staying tuned in with me while I wake up and get my act together here. That was Wildflowers by Tom Petty and the Heartbreakers, of course. And before that was Hell to Pay by Jeremy Kay and the Elemento Peas, which is kind of cute. Anyway, and Hell before that was the Squirrel Nut Zippers. And we started off that set with Monsieur Le Marie de Neofunk by Ali Farka Touré. Really sweet song over there. Anyway, thanks again for staying tuned in. This is Mixed Notes. I am your host, DJ F-Stop. And here's some more music for you. This one, by the way, is for Amy and all the Wendy's.

All right, that was for all you Vermeer lovers out there. That was Jonathan Richman. And before that was In Search of Mona Lisa by Santana. So I have some songs left over from last week when I interviewed Ken Wolverton. And so I added some songs about art, but I never got to them because I enjoyed Ken's interview so much. It was great to have him in here, and I hope you got to hear it. And before that was All or Nothing at All by Barry Manilow and the Harry James Orchestra. And we started off with Last of the Good Straight Girls by Susan Werner. And it's about 9:35 and here on Thursday morning on KMRD. Thanks again for tuning in. And here's a little Steve Earle for you.

0: Alrighty, that was a little bit of Grateful Dead jamming. I didn't do that. It cuts itself off like that. Anyway, that was Grateful Dead, Mind Left Body Jam. That was from June sometime. I can't read anything today. Anyway, before that, I apologize for not being more informative. Before that was Nobody by Corey Cott and Karina by Taj Mahal. And we started off the set with Harlem River Blues by Steve Earle. And I'm just going to keep rolling along here. Ah, it's a beautiful day.
1: It's a song written by Dylan.

0: And that was David Byrne with Strange Overtones. Interesting song. And Statesboro Blues by the Allman Brothers Band before that. And Like a Rolling Stone, Jimi Hendrix. An old classic for sure. And this is 96.9 FM, KMRD LP in Madrid, New Mexico. 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
0: 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Yes, please do come by. There's some pretty interesting and cool things here, and it does support the station. So we appreciate you stopping by and checking us out. And once again, thanks for tuning in. I am DJ F-Stop, and this is... What is this? What show am I on? I don't even know anymore. This is Mixed Notes. And just to let you know, coming up after me is Shaken Not Stirred. And then we have the Rock and Roll Doctor after that. Southern Accents with Mr. Man. And Attention Deficit after that. The New Mexican. Desert Rose and All That Chit Chat. And we finish off the evening with Junk Joint Jukebox. So it's a great lineup today, as every day. So stay tuned. And I'm also just going to mention that tomorrow, DJ Veritas and I will be sitting in for the Hatch Attack hours, and that's from 10 to noon. And then we'll be off for an hour, and then we'll come back and do Veritas' show, The Space Between, at 1. So if you haven't had enough of me, just tune in tomorrow and you'll get a little more. And also, next week on my show, on the second hour, I'm going to have the great Dennis Overman come in and play some original songs. So you don't want to miss that for sure, because he's a great songwriter. And I had the pleasure of spending some time with him yesterday while he played some of his originals. And they're really good, really, really great. He's a great musician and an all-around good guy. So tune in next week to my show for that if you want to hear some really good original music. And speaking of original music, I'm going to play some Playing for Change. It's not original. It's Get Up, Stand Up. Keith Richards and Keb Moe.

And that was Oya Kamava. That was another Playing for Change song put together by Santana, Cindy Blackman, Santana again, and Becky G. I guess he had to get in there twice. Anyway, before that was Iron Lion Zion by Bob Marley and the Wailers, and Song of Lime Juice and Despair by Shiny Ribs. And we started off with Get Up, Stand Up, another Playing for Change by Keith Richards and Keb Moe. And here's another song called Hell to Pay. So I'm just looking at my list here to see if I can get it all in today. Anyway, Hell to Pay by Davy Knowles.

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I need some money right now. I know your love is so good, baby. I need some money. Oh, yeah. What I want. I need some money. I need some money.

Well, a little taste of the islands there with a couple of those songs. That was Bananas and Blow, and I'm not going to go any further with that one. Before that was I Need Some Money by John Lee Hooker, and Mambo Jumbo by the Brute Force Steel Band. That's definitely some island music there. And again, we started off with Hell to Pay by Davy Knowles. And it is a little after 10:30. I've only got about 30 minutes left. Thanks again for tuning in. Really appreciate you listening. Hope you're enjoying the show. Again, up next is Freebird with Shaken Not Stirred. Always a great show. So stay tuned in for that. And this is KMRD LP in Madrid. And here's another song called Hell to Pay.

I guess it would help if I put the mic on while I was talking. Oh, man, this is a weird day. I don't know if anybody else is dealing with feeling weird because of the weather. I don't know. Maybe it's because the pressure keeps changing. Maybe it's the dust. Maybe it's the smoke. I don't know. But I've been feeling like I'm living on another planet somewhere, at least my head anyway. But you don't need to know that. Although I did tell you so. Anyway, I'm just babbling here. That was Can You Get to That by Funkadelic. Before that was Queen with Crazy Little Thing Called Love. And Lakeshore Drive, Aliata Haynes Jeremiah. And we started off with another song called Hell to Pay by Ryan Horn. And I see that Freebird is in the house. So he'll be coming up next with Shaken Not Stirred. I'm your host, DJ F-Stop, and it's been my pleasure to play music for you this morning. Thanks again for tuning in. And I'm going to play a few more to play this out. And please tune in next week. Like I said, Dennis Overman will be joining me with some live original songs. And it's going to be great. It's really going to be great. And yeah, and then tomorrow, like I said, DJ Veritas and I will be subbing for the Hatch Attack Hours. And then after that comes, oh boy, I'm so sorry, Alex. Shaman, I'm totally blanking, my apologies. And then we'll be on again at 1 o'clock with The Space Between. Wow. Maybe I'm just getting old. I don't know. Anyway, thanks again for tuning in. Have a great, great week. Enjoy the sunshine. And please be careful out there with fireworks. And in fact, don't use them if you don't have to. And there really is no reason to use them. So that's all I have to say about that. And here's a little Elton John. Okay, I was just informed. It's Wild Shaman. Thank you, Tammy. There you go. See? We always need a little help from our friends. I'm going to back this song up and start over. Have a great week. Thanks again.

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1: 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SMA serves the Western Galisteo Basin, an area that includes Madrid and Cerrillos, and extends east to the boundaries of Galisteo and El Dorado. 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
0: Good morning to all you listeners out there in the greater Madrid metropolitan area, and to those of you live streaming at kmrd.fm/listen. I am Freebird, and welcome to Shaken Not Stirred. And many thanks to DJ F-Stop for wrapping up his show with the great Don Ho playing Tiny Bubbles. That was a great way to transition. As you all know, we are now in summer. If the heat didn't give it away, the fact that last weekend, 21 June, was a summer solstice. So in recognition of this new season, going to start off with a couple of summer-themed songs. Now we're going to go with Chad and Jeremy to open it up.

We just wrapped up a quintuplet of summer themed songs celebrating the summer solstice of 21 June. The last one you heard was Long Hot Summer by the Style Council. We had Summer by War, released in 1976. A decade earlier, we had Summer in the City by the Lovin' Spoonful out of 1966. We had Jake Shimabukuro on the ukulele playing Summer Rain. And we started off that wonderful hot set with a summer song by Chad and Jeremy. KMRD now has a merch shop open to the public Saturdays and Sundays between noon and 3 p.m. Stop by the radio station located at 2870 Highway 14 in downtown Madrid. 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

That was Al Green with Let's Stay Together. Before that was Adrenaline by the Wilderness Club, featuring Trevor Lewington out of Enter the Haggis. And we started off with the soundtrack to La Femme Nikita by Mark Snow and John Beal. This is the original TV adaptation that ran 1997 to 2001 of the original French language movie that came out in 1990.

That was Jethro Tull with Rainbow Blues. Before that, Daylight Again by Crosby, Stills, and Nash. And we started off that set with Morphine and Good. Join the Madrid Youth Committee in Madrid's 4th of July parade. The committee will be hosting a water float and is looking for parents and kids to join them. Ride in the truck pool, toss candy and beads, throw water balloons, and sell water balloons before and during the parade to raise money for youth committee activities. Any water squirting devices are encouraged. Contact madridnmyouth at gmail.com or NYC on Facebook to RSVP. I am Freebird, and you're listening to Shaken Not Stirred here on 96.9 FM, KMRD LP, Madrid, New Mexico. And time now to step into the Wayback Machine when we look at this date, 25 June, in music history. For example, it was on this date in 1886 that Arturo Toscanini conducted the Rio de Janeiro Orchestra and Aida. In 1969, The Hollies recorded the song, He Ain't Heavy, He's My Brother. In 1984, the soundtrack for Purple Rain by Prince was released 5 weeks ahead of the movie. In 1988, Hillel Slovak of the Red Hot Chili Peppers died. He was the guitarist and the founder of the band. And in 1992, Billy Joel got his high school diploma. Turns out he had overslept and missed English finals 25 years early and had not gotten his diploma on the usual schedule.

0: That was the Red Hot Chili Peppers with Behind the Sun. We had Purple Rain by Prince and the Revolution. And we started off with He Ain't Heavy, He's My Brother by The Hollies, recorded on this date in 1969. This is 96.9 FM, KMRD LP, Madrid, New Mexico.
1: 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SMA serves the Western Galisteo Basin, an area that includes Madrid and Cerrillos, and extends east to the boundaries of Galisteo and El Dorado. 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
0: Good afternoon to all you listeners out there in the greater Madrid metropolitan area, and to anyone live streaming at kmrd.fm/listen. I am Freebird, and welcome to the second hour of Shaken Not Stirred, here on this somewhat overcast, very breezy, late June afternoon. Thank you very much for tuning in, and I hope you'll stay with us throughout the afternoon with the Rock and Roll Doctor coming up at 1 o'clock. But in the meantime, we're going to continue with the great songs I've had lined up, following in the footsteps of DJ F-Stop earlier today. So we're going to go with some Billy Joel.

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0: You're an idiot!
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2: That was The Island of Sirens from The Simpsons Show. Before that, Derek and the Dominoes singing It's Too Late. We had Fortune Teller by The Who, and we started off with My Life by Billy Joel. Now let's try some Blackberry Smoke.

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1: That was They Call Me Guitar Hurricane by Stevie Ray Vaughan and Double Trouble. 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We had Morphine with Imaginary Song and started off with Blackberry Smoke and Mother Mountain. 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

That was You're Here to Stay by Matt Anderson out of Canada. We had Hail Slide by Junius Mavant, an Icelandic musician. Also from Iceland, we had Of Monsters and Men with Silhouettes. And we started off that hour, that set, with Buffalo Springfield, Canadian-American band, with On the Way Home. So there you go. It almost sounds like a World Cup matchup, but not quite. We're going to switch it over and go with another British invasion band.

That was Emerson, Lake and Palmer with From the Beginning. And we had the Beatles with Lovely Rita. Getting near the top of the hour, we're going to soon have Rock and Roll Doctor coming in to keep you company for the rest of the afternoon. I will be back next week. And be sure to tune in next Thursday, because next Thursday, July 2nd, is World UFO Day. And I am going to dedicate the playlist to all things extraterrestrial. Space, universe, and all beyond, and all those who dwell within it. It will be a very interesting playlist. I'm going to leave you with two more songs. We're going to have Pearl Jam with Black, and we're going to close it out with the Moody Blues singing Talking Out of Turn. Thank you very much for tuning in. Have a great weekend, and I'll be back with you next week with the extraterrestrials.

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The 9th Annual Madrid Film Festival is currently accepting submissions. New Mexico-based aspiring and established filmmakers are invited to submit a film for consideration in the 2026 festival. The festival will accept short films, 15 minutes or less, which were created over the past year in New Mexico. The deadline for submissions is August 23rd, and the festival will take place in September. For more information, including submission details and rules, you can visit madridfilmfest.org. 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And with that said, we'll get back to the music with Bob Mould.

That was just a little preview of what's next. But what we heard was Jackie Greene with Crazy Comes Easy, Damnation, covering the Monkees with Last Train to Clarksville. I'll send that out to Lightning Rod, being a huge Monkees fan that he is. And we heard R.E.M. with Can't Get There From Here, which will always perpetually remind me of the summer of 1985. And we started off the set with Bob Mould and Brasilia Crossed with Trenton. And now it's time for Traffic with Rainmaker.

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1: And before the break, we heard from Derek and the Dominoes with One More Chance, and that reminds me of many years ago, probably about, 25 years ago, Bobby Whitlock, who was a member of that band, decided to hang out in Northwest New Jersey, where I was, and my friend Greg Lewis, who was a fellow DJ, had befriended him. And somehow he decided that it would be a good idea to get interviewed on my show, which was quite a thrill and very cool. So glad I got to hang out with him. And sorry to hear of his passing not that long ago, actually. And before that, we heard from Neil Young with The Loner, Pato with Hold Your Fire, Gabriel Bernini with I Got the Jones, Wilco with I Am Trying to Break Your Heart, and Traffic with Rainmaker. And without further ado, I haven't played this version in quite a while. So here's Burton Hall with Scarlet Begonias Into Fire on the Mountain.
2: All right, now we're going to play everybody's favorite fun game, Move Back. Now, when I tell you take a step back, everybody take a step back, right?
3: Right.
2: Okay, take a step back. And take another step back. And take yet another step back. And another. Take a step back. Doesn't everybody feel better? What do you mean, no?
4: All these people in front are getting horribly smashed here. So that means all you people in the back have to move back.
2: Or feel real guilty.
4: Just move back some.
2: Then all your friends up front won't be real bug-eyed.

And that was John's Other for the Vinnie Tuna Spotlight. Before that, we heard the famous Cornell 77 Barton Hall version of Scarlet Fire. I'm the Rock and Roll Doctor. This is KMRD. I'll send these next two tracks out to JB in Hackettstown because I know he really likes these artists. We'll start off with Buffalo Springfield.

And that was the Velvet Underground with What Goes On. Before that, we heard the Cynics with On the Run, the Fleshtones with Beautiful Light, Plastic Land with Flower Scene, Rick Holmstrom with Lord Please, Beauthier with Earthling, Witch with Like a Chicken, Stephen Stills with Jet Set Sigh, Spirit with I'm Truckin', Blitzen Trapper with Big Black Bird, and we started off what ended up being a very long set with Buffalo Springfield and Hung Upside Down. I'm the Rock and Roll Doctor, and this is KMRD. In fact, this is 96.9 FM, KMRD LP in Madrid, New Mexico. And we'll get back to the music with Weird War.

And I will send those two songs out to James, who's getting ready to go on the air momentarily. We just heard from the Dexateens with Naked Ground and Lee Baines and the Glory Fires with the Kudzu and the Concrete. We heard from the Primatons with Deception, Mystic Braves with Great Company, Game Theory with the Scarecrow, 11th Dream Day with Vegetable Eyes, Tweety and Jeff Tweety. Isn't that the same person? Well, anyway, I'll sing it. And we heard from the Soft Boys with Love Poisoning. And Weird War started us off with Word on the Street. My time is done. James is coming up. I'll leave you all with some Blur and catch you next week.

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1: 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Amy's book, Discovering Devon, A Story of Life and Sunflower, is a novel told in diary format from the point of view of a child conceived at Woodstock, a story of heartbreak and redemption. 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
0: All right. It is 4 o'clock. It is Thursday. Let's do the math. Yep, it's time for Southern Accents. And, you know, I always say that, you know, oh, I'm highlighting a particular person that's they're marvelous or they're legendary or whatever. I don't think I've ever profiled or done a tribute to somebody as magnificent as somebody that I'm doing today, Miss Dolly Parton. Not only is she an incredible songwriter, entertainer, actress, all sorts of stuff. She's just an amazing woman. She has written over 3,000 songs. She's one of the top-selling female artists in the world of all time. She's gotten Tony's Awards, dozens of Grammys, just up and down. She is a activist for LGBTQ issues. She donated $1 million to the Vanderbilt Medical Clinic in order for them to fund the original COVID vaccine. She does that nice little thing about the books for children, you know, millions of dollars of free books to getting readers and stuff like that. She's just an amazing woman. And at a time when country women, you know, country female performers were supposed to be pretty and silent, she and Loretta Lynn back in the 70s, 60s and 70s didn't go along with that. And they really changed the world. From Loretta Lynn's The Pill to many, many songs by Dolly, including like 9 to 5 and stuff like that, they said, you know, we have opinions, we have rights, and we're not going to hush. And it's just an amazing, amazing, amazing woman. And I have always loved her. I've played her on my show all the time. So I'm going to start off with a song by her. Most of these songs are going to be her songs by other people. But I got to start this one off of something called Petty Country. And I think once you hear the song, you'll realize why I played it.

All right. It's three of Dolly's most famous songs, starting off, well, two of them anyway. We started off with, of course, Southern Accents from Tom Petty. It's just another show that I've started with that song. My first show here, I started with the Johnny Cash run. After that, Linda Ronstadt and I Will Always Love You off of Prisoner in Disguise. the great song story about that song, one of many. Dolly wrote that and Jolene on the same day. And I got another little thing to tell you about Jolene in a minute, but she wrote it while she was still performing with Porter Wagoner, and Porter was very dismayed that Dolly did not take all the opportunities that were given to her when, you know, she had a chance to get out, because he wanted her to become a solo star as well. And one of the things that he was mentioning about was that Elvis Presley wanted to record that song, I Will Always Love You. And Colonel Tom Parker, Elvis's sort of bizarre manager, said, you know, it's generally done that, you know, Elvis puts his name on the record as a co-writer. And she said something along the lines of, I don't remember Mr. Presley being there when I wrote that song. And that was it. She did not give it over to him. Of course, I think she made up with it when Whitney Houston did the song. And we ended it, of course, with one of her most famous songs, Coat of Many Colors, and it was done by Sarah Farrell. And that song is just so uplifting to me. My mother did not make me a coat of many colors, and we weren't, you know, in that financial straits. But as she says in the song,

you only feel poor if you want to, essentially. And that's just such an amazing way to look at it, I think. Well, let's get back to music before I keep blathering on. The other song that she wrote on that same day was, of course, Jolene. And I've got two versions of it right now. This one is by The Parlor Greens.

Alrighty, yeah. Start off with Parlor Greens and Jolene, of course. That's from last year, 2005, on their, I guess it put it out as a single. Parlor Greens is that kind of Hammond B3 sound that's all the rage these days on Coal Mine Records. After that, the Waylon Jennings and a beautiful, beautiful version of Light of a Clear Blue Morning off their album 15. And ended it with Tracy Nelson, Why, a song that Dolly wrote with Buck Owens. There you go. Things you need to know. All right. Coming up next is a woman named Margie Joseph and Touch Your Woman.

your soul. You want to keep them with you, but they just want to go. What do? What do you say? You know they won't leave as bad as you want them to stay.

0: Thank you.
1: Thank you.
0: We're going to let Mike Aldridge testify, as they say on the old Hound Dog guitar here.
2: That's right, man.
0: A little tune that's got some words to it. We don't sing it, though. We just pick it. It's called The House of the Risins.

Got away from me there. Sorry. Started that set up with a great version of Touch Your Woman by Margie Joseph. And after that, The Seldom Scene, When Somebody Wants to Leave. Played that song, it might have been by Dolly a couple of months ago, but that's another great version of it. The great Washington, D.C. Bluegrass Ensemble. And then Porter Wagoner doing one of Dolly's songs, Lonely Coming Down. All right. The Ortiz Mountain Community Library will be hosting theater camp. Open to kids ages 5 to 14, participants will learn together about theater history, techniques, and disciplines while coming together to create a one-of-a-kind performance. The camp will take place June 29th to July 3rd, 9 a.m. to 1 p.m. To sign up, contact Kira Ken at 214-288-0439 or childrenofcuriosity@gmail.com or stop by the library inside Johnson's of Madrid Gallery. Got a lot of ways to do it here. All right. This next one is sort of a interesting song. You don't hear a lot of guys doing Dolly songs. Not a lot, but some. And this one is a real good one. Mr. Merle Haggard and Kentucky Gambler.

But a gambler never seems to stop till he loses all he's got. With a money-hungry fever, I played on. I played till I'd lost all I'd won, and I was right back where I started from.

You know, if you're like Dolly, you've written over 3,000 songs. There's a lot of songs out there for people to cover, and that's three of the best. Started with Merle Haggard in Kentucky Gambler. After that, Maria Muldaur in My Tennessee Mountain Home. Such a pretty little song. And it ended it from the album Tina Turns the Country On. Yes, indeed. Tina Turner, and They Will Always Be Music. All right, getting to the end of my tribute and celebration of Miss Dolly Parton. I hope you enjoyed it. Here comes three more songs to do it, and listen to the second song I'm going to be playing, because it's a wicked, wicked Dolly original. But right now, Skeeter Davis, Gypsy Joe and Me.

See, that was a pretty funny song. When his wife gets off from work, he'll go get her. Yes, and as I know, it's a Dolly Parton show, a true female, and the control room here at KMRD is Testosterone City. Brain fog, lightning rod. I'm being overwhelmed here. Overwhelmed. Yeah, now we only got one song, and I'm not going to tell you about it right now. I'm going to tell you what's going on next week. Monday morning, 9 o'clock. Be there. Sounds like a wrestling ad. We all folk, and it's going to be good. I'm about halfway done with it. And then next Southern Accents, 4 o'clock next Thursday, is kind of my un-Independence Day show. You know, I'm not feeling like marching in the streets, waving flags and stuff like that for our country at the moment. So I found a bunch of stuff that kind of illustrates that, I guess. So you just got to tune in and see what's James being cranky about now. Okay. Yes. All right. Now I got one more song. I've played this song before on a different kind of show, but I told you I was going to play Jolene again, and there's about 7,000 versions of Jolene, but everybody's heard the White Stripes version and stuff like that. But this version seemed to cheese, I guess I can say cheese off Dolly fans to some extent. May we say white Dolly fans. But it's a great song. It's a great version. And this woman sure can deliver. Jolene, Beyonce. Talk to y'all later.

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This is Attention Deficit. I am Rain Fog. Thanks, James the Music Man. That was a great show. Dolly Parton. Who doesn't like Dolly? Anywho, let's see. I got the usual punk and psych stuff for you queued up. Very excited to get the show underway for you. How you doing? It's 5 p.m., like I said. We are 24 hours away from being freed from the corporate overlords, as we like to say here on this show. So we're going to just go ahead and jump right in. A little blast from the past. As far as I'm concerned, might be new for you. This is The Good Guys.

KMRD. We keep music revolving daily. You are tuned into Attention Deficit with me, Brain Fog. And boy, oh boy, if you are anywhere near Madrid right now, or maybe even south of here, it looks pretty stormy outside. Got a tree out front here at the station that keeps moving the entire tree. Anyhow, I hope you're dry wherever you are. The top of the segment, we had Good Guys with Ruptura off of their 2008 sophomore album, The Social Engagement. After that, I Love Louis Cole by Thundercat, featuring Louis Cole on drums, off of his Grammy Award-winning album, It Is What It Is. After that, The Minutemen, boys from San Pedro, with Little Man with a Gun in His Hand. After that, The Cold with Three Chord City. And then the boys from Minneapolis, Husker Du, New Day Rising. All right, the next block of songs are all instrumentals, so guess who they are. You probably know some of them, maybe others you won't. But yeah, hope you enjoy.

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You are tuned in to Attention Deficit with me, your host, Brain Fog. All right, cool. That was an instrumental block of music. At the top, we had Eric Johnson off of his 1990 record, via Musiccom, with Trademark. After that, another 1990 single from Ralph Eugene Meatyard, otherwise known as REM, with Rotary 11. After that, Arpeggiator by Fugazi. I love Fugazi. I'm always going to play Fugazi, so surprise. And then we just heard the boys from Joshua Tree. That's right, Generator Show Band, Yawning Man, with Revolt Against Tired Noises from the album of the same name. And we've been listening to Sonic the Hedgehog, Sonic 1 and 2, with all this segue music. I liked Sonic growing up, so that's what we're listening to. Speaking of things we're listening to, I've been wanting to do this next block of songs for quite some time and didn't know where to throw it in. And I'm not even sure that this is the show to throw it in, but I did. So, yeah. Warfare. Nuclear warfare. It's good music. I hope you like it.

0: yellow and black and rectangular.
1: Rectangular, yes. And what else?
0: Well, yellow and black and rectangular.
1: Rectangular, yes. What else?
0: Well, doctor, it has kind of black and yellow and black and...
1: Rectangular, yes.
0: It has kind of shapes inside.
1: Yellow, black, and shapes inside.
0: Oh, I see them everywhere.
1: What else?
0: It has kind of wedge shapes inside.
1: Yellow, black.
0: Black and yellow and...
1: And with...
0: Rectangular.
1: Wedge shapes inside.
0: Oh, I see them everywhere. Do you hear me?
1: There. Just lie back.
0: Black and...
1: Black and yellow with...
0: Everywhere, do you hear me?
1: There, Mrs. Black.
0: Well, wedge shapes.
1: Mrs. Wedge...
0: Everywhere.
1: There. Back on the couch.
0: What does it mean?
1: Rectangular, black, and with wedge shapes inside.
0: Oh, I see them everywhere.
1: Just lie back on the couch.
0: What does it mean?
1: Yellow and with black shapes...
0: Wedge shapes inside.
1: Inside.
0: Oh, everywhere, do you hear me?
1: There. Back on the couch.
0: What does it mean?
1: Mrs. Yellow, back on the couch.
0: What does it mean? Am I losing my mind?
1: Just lie back on the couch.
0: What does it mean?
1: Just lie back.
0: Am I losing my mind?
1: There.
0: Everywhere.
1: Just lie back.
0: Do you hear me?
1: There, Mrs.
0: Everywhere. Do you hear me?
1: There.
0: Do you hear me?
1: Mrs.
0: Rectangular.
1: Mrs. Rectangular, yes.
0: Am I losing my mind?
2: What you have been seeing everywhere you look are those yellow and black signs used to indicate a fallout shelter in buildings.
0: So you see these signs too, Dr. Black?
2: Why, sure, Mrs. Rectangular.
0: Oh, well, I feel better already.

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This is Attention Deficit, and I am Brain Fog. And that was all about warfare, nuclear warfare, or things I've killed. We just heard Telehealth with Things I've Killed. Before that, King of the World by Steely Dan. Before that, Negative Land, Yellow, Black, and Rectangular. And then, at the top, Dead Kennedys with Kill the Poor. Do you believe in horseshoe theory? Well, I do. At least when it comes to music. How you can go from, you know, listening to punk bands that are recording songs in one take to, you know, something like Steely Dan. What was the thing that Steve Albini said something about? They spent 3 weeks on the guitar solo. 3 weeks of watching guitar players give it their all while doing bumps and hitting the talk back. More Egyptian, but keep it in the pocket. I do share Steve Albini's sentiments, but I like Steely Dan, so yeah, and I like Steve Albini. 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And then my own little PSA. Home taping is killing corporate radio. So next week, please do your part by dusting off your cassette player, going and getting a tape at an estate sale this weekend, preferably something that has Sermons or Stravinsky on it that no one is going to listen to again, covering up the top holes with some tape, and listening in for my two-hour special. That's right, Attention Deficit is going to have a two-hour program next week. I've been working on it for a couple of weeks. I'm very excited to share all of the music that I have in store for you. I took a trip to Chicago about 10 days ago and hung out with the Midwest homies, and I was bombarded by music the entire time, and what that trip reaped was quite an incredible selection of songs. So I couldn't have done it without my friends, and I'm very excited to share that with you guys. So please tune in, and yeah, you can show corporate radio what's up. I got a couple more songs for you, and then Amelia and the New New Mexican will be taking over. So we'll go ahead and get these other songs out the chute for you. So cool.

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This has been Attention Deficit with me, your host, Brain Fog. The top, we had Engelbert Humperdinck with Lesbian Seagull, and the last song, Slow Down Boy by Ween. Only get once a week with you, but it's always good to be with you. So I'm going to pass it off to the New Mexican with Amelia, and you guys have a great week. See ya.